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2: Brisbane's traffic on Smooth.
3: Got a power outage at the moment through Tingalpa and Manly West. Traffic signals may be affected in those suburbs. A breakdown inner city bypass eastbound after Gilchrist Avenue in Hurston. Also a breakdown for Brisbane Road eastbound right turn lane at Aberdare Street in Dinmore. And a breakdown for the Gateway southbound after Computer Road through Stretton. Also got some delays at the moment for your run on Gympie Road inbound through Castledown and through Chermside. South Pine Road inbound through Everton Park. Sydney dramas or delays, call the traffic hotline 1300 595 937. That's the latest traffic on Smooth FM Brisbane.
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4: With your 10 o'clock news headlines, good morning, I'm Emma Duxbury. Foreign Minister Penny Wong says she's outraged by Israel's decision not to pursue criminal proceedings over the deaths of seven aid workers, including an Australian. Zomi Frankem was among those killed in a strike on an aid convoy in Gaza in 2024, which the IDF admits was the result of serious failures. Senator Wong says she will be calling in Israel's ambassador to discuss the matter. The eSafety Commissioner will be able to take Roblox to court if it finds the gaming platform is not honouring its commitments to keep Australian children safe. The internet regulator has secured a court-enforceable undertaking, giving Roblox 3 months to address key issues. Communications Minister Annika Wells has told Today the platform will face penalties if they can't sort it out.
5: They gave us assurances that they were going to clean up their act. Their founder looked me in the eye and said that he would do that. They need to clean it up faster. They've got 3 months.
4: Australia's governments are expected to owe a combined $2 trillion by the end of the decade. Analysis by the Parliamentary Budget Office suggests the states and territories will drive the increase. Federal debt is expected to tip over the $1 trillion mark for the first time today. Victorian detectives will travel to Sydney as they continue to investigate an alleged sexual assault involving Sydney Swans players amid claims drugs were found in their hotel room. It's understood none of the players were drug tested on Monday. The three women involved have now made formal statements to police. Aussie tennis star Nick Kyrgios is facing a ban of up to 4 years after failing a drug test at a recent ATP event. The 31-year-old has been provisionally suspended after traces of cocaine were detected in his system. And today marks 40 years of the Cancer Council's annual Daffodil Day, which raises money for cancer research and support. Updating sport, the Panthers will be keen to keep their top four hopes alive with a win over the Storm tonight. There are no late changes to the Penrith side named on Tuesday, while Harry Grant is a certain starter for Melbourne after completing the captain's run yesterday. Aussie wicketkeeper Alex Carey has given Matt Renshaw a glowing endorsement ahead of his test return against Bangladesh this weekend. And Alex de Minaur is out of the Cincinnati Tennis Open. He's gone down to his French opponent in straight sets in the round of 16.
2: Smooth weather.
4: A shower or two clearing today, heading for tops of 23 degrees. Mostly sunny tomorrow with highs of 23. A few clouds about on Saturday with a possible shower Sunday. And that's the latest on Smooth.
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6: 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It's Simon Diaz here and the mighty Fleetwood Mac now.
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0: You're getting those weekend vibes? Love it, Joan Armour Trading here at Smooth all Thursday morning with Glory Gaynor. And I Will Survive before that from our Old School Disco collection. 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All right, how good's that? All right, Culture Club are coming up from our Smooth 80s collection. And one of the best voices, Adele, within minutes.
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0: Got to say, that sounds so good, doesn't it? 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
15: Brisbane's traffic on Smooth.
16: Got a crash yet to be cleared away for your run on the M1 heading southbound through Coomera, and a breakdown for the gateway southbound through Belmont. Delays for the M1 northbound Logan Home and Slacks Creek, Mount Lindsay Highway northbound through Boronia Heights. But is the road busy through Parkinson and through Cullenvale? Queen Street northbound slows up through Goodna. Riverside Expressway busy inbound around the city exits as well. And a slow for Gympie Road, Castledine, Chermside and Kedron. Any dramas or delays, call the traffic hotline 1300 595 937. That's the latest traffic on Smooth FM Brisbane.
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17: Smooth. Morning, I'm Maham Kashani. The foreign minister says she's outraged by Israel's decision not to pursue any criminal proceedings over strikes on an aid convoy which killed an Australian woman. Zomi Franken was one of seven killed in the incident in Gaza in 2024. The IDF says the incident was the result of serious failures, but there's no reasonable suspicion of criminal misconduct. The federal government's gambling reforms have cleared Parliament after Labor reached a deal with the opposition. The changes will restrict betting advertisements on TV and radio and let people opt out of gambling promotions. Victorian detectives are travelling to Sydney as they investigate an alleged incident involving Swans players at a Melbourne hotel. Police are investigating a sexual assault claim in a room at the hotel, but no arrests have been made. There are fresh reports drugs were found inside the room. Five players have been stood down for the remainder of the AFL season and have since apologised. Swans CEO Matthew Pavlich says he hopes fans won't boycott this weekend's game amid the incident.
18: We know that a couple of actions of our players are really poor. They've made poor decisions, but we know that our fans and our people will support our teams.
17: Federal government debt will surpass $1 trillion for the first time today. New analysis released by the Independent Parliament Budget Office shows the nation's governments will owe a combined $2 trillion by the end of the decade. And Harry and Meghan Markle are planning to move back to the UK this month. Local media reports a couple's children, Archie and Lilibet, are also expected to start at a British school in September. There are no plans for Harry and Meghan to resume their royal duties. Updating sport. The Storm hosts the Panthers at Amy Park tonight to kick off round 25 of the NRL. Melbourne's Harry Grant has proven his fitness in time for the showdown, while young gun Casey McLean has been named for Penrith after recovering from a hand injury. Aussie tennis star Nick Kyrgios has been provisionally suspended after testing positive for cocaine in Spain earlier this year. The 31-year-old returned a positive sample at a minor tournament in Mallorca. He's apologised and says he'll take a break from the spotlight to work on himself. And the Hockeyroos have secured second place in their pool after drawing 4-all with Chile at the Women's Hockey World Cup.
15: Smooth weather.
17: The chance of showers and patchy smoke haze, 23 the top. Mostly sunny tomorrow, also 23. Partly cloudy Saturday, possible showers Sunday. And that's the latest on Smooth.
0: All right, your journey through your workday Thursday is going to be so good. We've got the best sing-along, especially as we make our way to lunchtime too. It's after 11. Simon Diaz here this morning with more music and less talk.
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0: Well, there's a crowd pleaser. We love him, Leo Sayer. You make me feel like dancing all Thursday morning on Smooth FM with Simon Diaz. Performing at the Monday Festival, isn't he? Just out of Broken Hill there. Got friends who are there and it's rather wet. All right, let's continue the feel good. We're making our way towards lunchtime. Actually, we're going to the movies with a Back to the Future Smooth favourite in minutes.
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4: Got a crash for you, run on the Clem 7 Tunnel southbound through the Gabba, and a crash for the M1 southbound through Coomera. Still got delays for the Mount Lindsay Highway northbound at Green Road, Boronia Heights. Queen Street northbound through Goodna, but is it road through Parkinson and through Callum Vale. Riverside Expressway inbound around the city exits. South Pine Road slows up inbound through Everton Park. Same for Jubilee Terrace inbound through Barton. Sydney dramas or delays, call the traffic hotline 1300 595 937. That's the latest traffic up to date on Smooth FM Brisbane.
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5: Good afternoon, I'm Heidi Tiltons. Australia's unemployment rate has come in higher than expected. According to the ABS, the jobless rate has risen to 4.5% in July from 4.4% the previous month. The figures show 16,000 jobs disappeared in July, while the number of unemployed Australians rose by 4,000. Swans officials hope fans won't boycott this weekend's game as the fallout from the Melbourne hotel incident continues. Victorian police are heading to Sydney as they investigate allegations of a sexual assault, but no arrests have been made. Five players have been stood down, including Isaac Heaney, whose partnership with Colgate has also been suspended. Israel's ambassador will be called in by the federal government after a decision not to pursue criminal proceedings over a deadly strike on aid workers in Gaza. Australian Zomi Frankham was one of seven World Central Kitchen workers killed in the 2024 attack. Israel's military's found serious failures occurred, but says there was no criminal misconduct. Foreign Minister Penny Wong says the Australian government is outraged by the outcome. The opposition argues the Veterans Affairs Minister should be dumped from his portfolio if he's lost the faith of the veterans community. Matt Keogh's apologised to veterans groups, saying he should have met with them earlier, but denies he rolled his eyes at a meeting over a contentious support funding cap. Nationals leader Matt Canavan says the Prime Minister should act.
6: Veterans themselves are saying they don't have confidence in the Veterans Affairs Minister. And so, look, even now, I think whatever the rights and wrongs of this threshold or cap is, we just need a new minister, because we don't want to see a veterans community not have faith in their minister. We want them to be advocates for people to join the military.
5: And Whitney Houston's I Want to Dance with Somebody has reached a new milestone. 39 years after its release, the iconic song has now been certified 9 times platinum in the US. Updating sport, and Travis Head has lost his spot at the top of the ICC's test batting rankings, falling to fourth after scores of just 22 and 17 in Darwin. Englishman Harry Brook now regarded the world's best batter. Melbourne heads to the AFL Appeals Board tonight, challenging Jacob Van Ruyen's 3-match ban for striking Port Adelaide's Alia Alia. The Demons unsuccessfully argued at the tribunal Van Ruyen was legitimately trying to mark the ball when he collected the power defender. And EPL champion Arsenal has signed Aston Villa defender Ezri Konsa in a deal reportedly worth more than £50 million.
3: Smooth weather.
5: Partly cloudy with a chance of showers this afternoon, getting down to around 11 degrees tonight. Mostly sunny tomorrow with a top of 23. Looking further ahead, partly cloudy on Saturday with a chance of showers on Sunday. And that's the latest on Smooth.
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0: Yeah, don't stop with those Michael movies. There'll be a part two, won't there? Great song. Feels Good with Jesse J. Just checking out The Price Tag and Billy Joel. Some Feel Good Uptown Girl here at Smooth, your home for more music and less talk for this Thursday workday. I think we need a miracle. 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

0: It's coming up to 1 o'clock. Let's not stop the great feel-good music, hey? Karen Prate is going to take care of that with less talk all Thursday afternoon, just after smooth news and traffic as well. And just a reminder, after five, to get you home feeling great, it's Byron Webb's More Music Drive.
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5: Brisbane's traffic on Smooth.
6: Good afternoon. There's a breakdown on Ipswich Road, Woolloongabba southbound before Cornwall Street. Take care with the traffic lights on flash. Annerley Road at Ipswich Road. Annerley, a breakdown on the M1 in Pimpama heading southbound around exit 49, the Uelpa Road on ramp. Got a breakdown on the Bruce Highway, Burpengary East. That's southbound sitting on the centre median strip before Ullman Road exit. It's looking okay on the gateway. If you're northbound, Boonle up towards Brackenridge, just slowing on the gateway southbound around Rochdale. If you see any dramas or delays, call the traffic hotline direct 1300 595937. That's the latest traffic on Smooth FM Brisbane.
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7: Good afternoon, I'm Heidi Tiltons. There's been a tragic development in the search for a missing teenage hiker with the body of 18-year-old Lily Hooper found after an eight-day search. The teen disappeared while hiking in Natai National Park last Wednesday, prompting a massive search involving emergency crews and the Defence Force. Israel's ambassador to Australia has expressed his deep sorrow to the family of an Australian aid worker killed in an IDF strike in Gaza. Dr. Hillel Newman has been hauled into Foreign Minister Penny Wong's office today after the IDF cleared itself of any wrongdoing over the 2024 strike on an aid convoy. Dr. Newman has emerged from the meeting, hitting back at the aid group's suggestions that the findings are an insult.
8: If the findings are not to your liking, that's not a reason to go against a court. You know, a court gives a ruling very often which we don't like. We respect the process and we must accept it and respect the process.
7: Economists believe the latest job figures could ease pressure on interest rates. Unemployment has risen to 4.5% in July as the economy shed almost 16,000 jobs. The participation rate also fell, potentially adding to the case for the Reserve Bank to leave rates on hold next month. Victoria's construction industry will face a $50 million royal commission examining alleged corruption and criminal infiltration. Former South Australian Chief Justice Christopher Karakis will head the inquiry, with former Premiers Daniel Andrews and Jacinta Allen potentially called to give evidence. Donald Trump is threatening major economic punishment against countries helping Iran evade US sanctions. Taking to his Truth Social website, the president has declared an economic D-Day against Tehran, warning nations providing financial or trade lifelines to Iran will face tremendous consequences. And Ariana Grande has had a major legal win as she tries to unmask hackers accused of leaking dozens of unreleased songs. An LA judge has given the pop star fast-tracked power to subpoena platforms, including Instagram and TikTok, for information that could reveal their identities. Updating sport, and Matt Renshaw is being back to deliver in his return to the Australian Test side. The Queenslander replaces dropped opener Jake Weatherald for Saturday's rematch with Bangladesh in Mackay. Wicketkeeper Alex Carey says Renshaw can handle the pressure.
9: He's in a really good place mentally. His cricket's showing that. You know, he's got a young family now. Yeah, he's played some white ball cricket, so he's been around the group a fair bit in the last couple of years, and every challenge that's come his way, he's really stood up.
7: And Melbourne Storm prop Tui Kamakamitha has been medically retired, effective immediately. Round 25 begins tonight with the Storm hosting the Penrith Panthers.
5: Smooth weather.
7: Partly cloudy with a chance of showers this afternoon, getting down to around 11 degrees tonight. Mostly sunny tomorrow with a top of 23. Looking further ahead, partly cloudy on Saturday with a chance of showers on Sunday. And that's the latest on Smooth.
10: 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Hi, it's Karen, taking care of our feel-good workday with some Earth, Wind and Fire plus Kylie Minogue on the way as we get back into more music and less talk with Jesse McCartney. This is Beautiful Soul.
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0: It's Ed Sheeran, Bad Habits on Smooth Brisbane. 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

0: 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Hi, it's Karen. After we check in with Heidi in the newsroom, our feel-good workday is back with Adele's incredible voice on the way.
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13: Brisbane's traffic on Smooth.
14: Good afternoon. Some delays with a crash reported Fairfield Road at Sherwood Road, Rocklea. Getting through those traffic lights. The traffic lights are on Flash Annerley Road at Ipswich Road. Annerley, we've got a breakdown. Port of Brisbane Motorway southbound in Murarrie. A breakdown on the M1 in Stapleton heading southbound on the exit 38 off-ramp to Jacobswell Road. On the north side, it's heavy on Gympie Road, northbound through Chermside to Webster Road. If you see any dramas or delays, call us on the traffic hotline direct 1300 595937. That's the latest traffic on Smooth FM Brisbane.
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0: Good afternoon, I'm Heidi Tiltons.
3: A tragic end to the search for missing hiker Lily Hooper, with a body believed to be that of the 18-year-old found in the Southern Highlands. Police made the discovery late this morning after an extensive search of Nattai National Park. A report will now be prepared for the coroner. Foreign Minister Penny Wong's expressed the government's outrage after calling in Israel's ambassador over an IDF investigation into the death of an Australian aid worker. Zomi Frankham was one of seven aid workers killed in a strike on a convoy in Gaza, with Israel ruling out any criminal charges in relation to the 2024 incident. Senator Wong says the investigation left many unanswered questions.
12: The Australian government does not believe that the removal of two officers from their positions and three officers being reprimanded is sufficient accountability for the deaths of seven people, including an Australian citizen.
3: Former Victorian Premiers Daniel Andrews and Jacinta Allen could be forced to give evidence at a new Royal Commission into Corruption and Organised Crime in the Construction Industry. The $50 million Commission will report within a year. Premier Ben Carroll says nothing and nobody is off limits.
15: They cover the conduct of the CFMEU, construction companies, labour hire firms, consortia and criminal actors on Victoria's major projects. And they cover the role of government.
3: Almost 16,000 Aussies have lost work over the past month following an increase in the nation's unemployment rate. The jobless rate has increased to 4.5% in July. The Reserve Bank will take the data into account when considering its next interest rate move. And Callum Turner has revealed his priority is to start a family with wife Dua Lipa. The actor says at 36, he's ready to have a family and raise some kids. Updating sport, and opinion is split on the PGA Tour of whether LIV golfers should be allowed to return. The breakaway competition is on life support after its Saudi funding was withdrawn. Rory McIlroy has questioned whether they'd bring any value back to the tour, but world number one Scottie Scheffler says he'd embrace the extra competition.
16: The depth that we have on our tour is a bit unmatched, but I think when you look at the higher levels of LIV golf, there's definitely some players that would provide, you know, a lot of value to the tour, and guys that I love competing against as well.
3: And Jake Stringer has confirmed Saturday night's game against Adelaide will likely be his last for Greater Western Sydney. The forward is planning to continue his career in Victoria next season, but hasn't revealed which club he could move to.
13: Smooth weather.
3: Partly cloudy with a chance of showers this afternoon, getting down to around 11 degrees tonight. Mostly sunny tomorrow with a top of 23. Looking further ahead, partly cloudy on Saturday with a chance of showers on Sunday. And that's the latest on Smooth.
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0: Pharrell Williams helping us feel good on Smooth Brisbane with Happy. Heading for 23 degrees, they're saying a possible shower. Still pretty sunny. We're on 21 at the moment. Hello, it's Karen. Continuing more music and less talk in minutes with Starship.
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14: Brisbane's traffic on Smooth.
15: Good afternoon. A single vehicle crash on Appleby Road, southbound after Rodie Road through Stafford Heights. There's metal straps on the Tetsmount Bridge, southbound about halfway across coming out of Clontarf. Breakdown on Gympie Road, northbound right lane after Webster Road through Aspley. Delays are back to Hamilton Road. Broken down car on Kingston Smith Drive, eastbound left lane after Woona Avenue through Eagle Farm. And there's a breakdown on the gateway, northbound on-ramp coming off the Logan Motorway, Druvale. Speed's been dropped down to 40 k's an hour. Delays starting to build on the gateway northbound from Boondall. It's Chopper Dave. Another check of the roads coming up soon on Smooth FM Brisbane.
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16: Good afternoon, I'm Heidi Tiltons. Federal Parliament has paused to pay tribute to teenager Lily Hooper, whose body's been found after a desperate 8-day bushland search. The 18-year-old was last seen leaving her parents' southwest Sydney home last Wednesday to go hiking in the Natai National Park, search crews making the tragic discovery of her body earlier today. An emotional Liberal leader, Angus Taylor, telling Parliament the teen's death will be felt widely.
17: Any parent who reads this news will hug their children tighter tonight. When they do, they will spare a thought and a prayer for Lily's mother, father and family who can't do the same. We grieve for their most terrible loss.
16: The latest unemployment figures could save homeowners from another interest rate rise next month. It's reached the equal highest level in almost 5 years, rising to 4.5% in July. The economy shed almost 16,000 jobs, while the participation rate also fell. Victoria's Premier has conceded there was grift, thuggery, misogyny and violence on taxpayer-funded worksites. A $50 million Royal Commission will now investigate corruption and criminal conduct on major infrastructure projects and how much taxpayers lost. Union officials, ministers and even former premiers could be called to give evidence. The Greens are calling for Israel to be sanctioned for not opening criminal investigations into the death of 7 aid workers in Gaza. Australian Zomi Frankum was among those killed in the 2024 strike on an aid convoy, but Israel's ambassador Hillel Newman says the convoy was travelling with armed personnel and had deviated from a pre-approved route.
18: It was a mistake in retrospect. But the findings of the court are that there was no criminal intention, there was no intention to hit at aid workers, and therefore there's no criminal responsibility.
16: And Madonna has taken over a tiny village on the Greek island of Corfu to celebrate her birthday. The 68-year-old spent the night with family and friends partying into the early hours of the morning.
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16: Updating sport, and Jake Stringer has announced this weekend's game against Adelaide will likely be his last for GWS. The 32-year-old hopes to be playing at a Victorian club next year. The world's best golfer, Scotty Scheffler, says he'd welcome back LIV players with open arms should the breakaway tour fall over. The long-term future of LIV is in doubt, and Scheffler believes the top players would add value to the PGA's tour's tournaments. And Travis Head has lost his spot at the top of the ICC's test batting rankings, falling to fourth after scores of just 22 and 17 in Darwin.
14: Smooth weather.
16: Partly cloudy with a chance of showers, getting down to around 11 degrees tonight. A mostly sunny day tomorrow with a top of 23. Looking further ahead, partly cloudy for Saturday with a chance of showers on Sunday. Now let's see what's leading tonight's stories on Nine News.
20: Thanks, Heidi. Tonight, see the dramatic takedown of a driver after a police car is rammed in Brisbane. Why Harry and Meghan are returning to the UK. Nick Kyrgios breaks his silence after testing positive to cocaine. The biggest pension boost in years, but new rules could take back some of the cash. And who would buy an inner city driveway up for sale? Nine News, your news on Nine and Nine Now, live at 6.
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0: Cause I gotta have faith. 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I gotta have faith.
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0: helping us feel good on Smooth. There's Diana Ross, Chain Reaction, and always great to get on Mariah Carey, Dream Lover. Hey, thanks for listening this afternoon. It's Karen. Let's catch up on the latest traffic and then some Tina Turner.
1: Brisbane's traffic on Smooth.
2: A breakdown on the Gateway southbound after the Logan Motorway exit through Druvale has speed dropped down to 60 k's an hour. There's a breakdown on the Gateway northbound on-ramp coming from the Logan Motorway at Druvale. Speed there dropped down to 40. Breakdown on the Gateway southbound on-ramp from the Port of Brisbane Motorway at Murarrie. A truck's conked out on Kingsford Smith Drive. The eastbound left lane is blocked after Woona Avenue through Eagle Farm. And delays on the M1 southbound from 8 Mile Plains down to Daisy Hill. Northbound's busy run up through Slacks Creek. And delays on the Captain Cook Bridge and Riverside Expressway as you make your way from the Gabba to the city. It's Chopper Day. More traffic coming up soon on Smooth FM Brisbane.
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0: 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We'll catch up on the latest traffic in just a moment, and Heidi has a news update.
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15: Brisbane's traffic on Smooth.
16: A multi-vehicle crash on Kingston Road, northbound at Park Road through Slacks Creek. A broken down truck on Sandgate Road, southbound in the left turn lane of the east-west arterial road through Nunda. Multi-vehicle crash on the Bruce Highway southbound, blocking two lanes before the Deangular Highway through Caboolture. Delays already back to Palmerstone Road. And a breakdown on the Gateway southbound after the Logan Motorway exit through Druvale. Speed drop down to 60. Delays on the Gateway northbound from Nudgee up to the Pine Rivers Bridge. Southbound fairly slow too at the moment from Murray down past Mackenzie. It's Chopper Dave. Another check of the roads coming up for you soon on Smooth FM Brisbane.
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9: afternoon, I'm Heidi Tiltons. Senior police have revealed tragic details surrounding the discovery of a teen hiker's body after Lily Hooper's parents were initially told she'd been found alive. A massive search has been underway in the New South Wales Southern Highlands for the last 8 days, with crews discovering the 18-year-old's body this morning. Assistant Commissioner Joseph Casser says crews were trying to keep Lily's parents up to date with the latest developments.
17: The area is thick, dense terrain. We've got hundreds of searchers out there. They're carrying handheld communication devices, and as you can appreciate, we've all experienced it, sometimes the communication is a challenge.
9: The Foreign Minister says Israel has failed to deliver sufficient accountability over the death of an Australian aid worker. Zomi Frankum was among seven humanitarian workers killed in an Israeli airstrike in Gaza 2 years ago. Israel's ambassador says mistakes were made by both the IDF and the aid convoy, but Penny Wong says serious questions remain unanswered.
18: We still have not had a satisfactory explanation of why the strike occurred in a humanitarian fire control zone, and after higher command had directed the brigade commander not to engage the convoy.
9: The Victorian opposition believes the Royal Commission into Corruption on Government Work Sites will be nothing more than a cover-up. Anyone could be called to give evidence to the $50 million inquiry from union members, subcontractors, ministers and former premiers, but the hearings will be both public and private. Australia's jobless rate has risen slightly in July and now sits at 4.5%. Around 16,000 people lost their jobs over the period, and there's been a slight decrease in the total hours worked. South Australia recorded the country's lowest unemployment rate, Victoria the highest. And Prince Harry has broken cover on the same day he revealed his family will be returning to the UK. The Prince has stepped out for a roundtable event for veterans in Washington.
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9: Updating sport, and Travis Head has lost his spot at the top of the ICC's test batting rankings, falling to fourth after scores of just 22 and 17 in Darwin. Englishman Harry Brook now regarded the world's best batter. Melbourne heads to the AFL Appeals Board tonight, challenging Jacob Van Ruyen's three-match ban for striking Port Adelaide's Alia Alia. The Demons unsuccessfully argued at the tribunal Van Ruyen was legitimately trying to mark the ball when he collected the power defender. And EPL champion Arsenal has signed Aston Villa defender Ezri Konsa in a deal reportedly worth more than £50 million.
15: Smooth weather.
9: Partly cloudy with a chance of showers, getting down to around 11 degrees tonight, a mostly sunny day tomorrow with a top of 23. Looking further ahead, partly cloudy for Saturday with a chance of showers on Sunday. Now let's see what's leading tonight's stories on Nine News.
20: Thanks, Heidi. Tonight, see the dramatic takedown of a driver after a police car is rammed in Brisbane. Why Harry and Meghan are returning to the UK. Nick Kyrgios breaks his silence after testing positive to cocaine. The biggest pension boost in years, but new rules could take back some of the cash. And who would buy an inner city driveway up for sale? Nine News, your news on Nine and Nine Now, live at 6.
0: We're playing non-stop feel-good music this afternoon on Smooth. G'day, it's Karen. If you're wrapping up the last few jobs for the day, we'll jump straight into some Michael Jackson. Here's Smooth Criminal.
15: Ooh, more music and less talk. Ooh, this is Smooth Brisbane.

0: You can't go wrong with Queen helping you feel good. There's Don't Stop Me Now on Smooth. Also Brittany and from our Smooth Old School Disco tomorrow night with Simon. The Pet Shop Boys always on my mind. Hi, it's Karen. Thanks for joining me today. Let's check the roads and then we'll get on some Rick Astley.
1: Brisbane's traffic on Smooth.
2: A breakdown on the Logan Motorway westbound shoulder after Wembley Road through Berrinba. Speed dropped down to 80 k's an hour. There's a breakdown on the gateway northbound after Brackenridge Road through Brackenridge. Delays are back to Nudgee. A broken down ute on Sandgate Road southbound in the left turn lane of the east-west arterial road through Nunda. Multi-vehicle crash on the Bruce Highway southbound, blocking up a couple of lanes before the Diagula Highway Caboolture. Delays back to Pumicestone Road. Multi-vehicle crash on Kingston Road northbound at Park Road through Slacks Creek. And a breakdown on the gateway southbound around the Port of Brisbane Motorway through Murray. It's Chopper Dave. Another check soon on Smooth FM Brisbane.
3: Boating, camping, fishing is BCF and fun. Here's your weather forecast for the days to come. Slightest chance of showers, but mostly looks like sun. Snapper season's back again, so fishers, go get some! Boating, camping, fishing is BCF and fun. Tops in the low 20s, 13 minimum. No matter what the weather, you'll still get plenty done. Cos boating, camping, fishing is BCF and fun. Hey!
4: 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An 11-year-old accused of a savage assault on a child in Logan. Ballymore, the new home of rugby. 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
16: Brisbane's traffic on Smooth.
17: A two-vehicle nose to tail crash on the Pacific Motorway, outbound right lane before Esher Street through Green Slopes, delays are back to Hale Street. Multi-vehicle crash on the Gateway, southbound after Old Cleveland Road through Belmont, those delays are back to Murarrie and speed drop down to 40 k's an hour. A multi-vehicle crash on Kingston Road, northbound at Park Road through Slacks Creek. Multi-vehicle crash on the Bruce Highway, southbound before the Diagula Highway through Caboolture, those delays are back to Alimba. And some slow going on the Gateway, northbound from Nudgee to the Bruce Highway. It's Chopper Dave. Another check of the roads coming up soon on Smooth FM Brisbane.
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0: Good afternoon, I'm Heidi Tiltons.
7: The deaths of more than 1,000 seabirds on islands off South Australia is being treated as linked to bird flu. The birds are now undergoing testing while authorities also investigate the deaths of 28 penguins in Tasmania. Agriculture Minister Julie Collins has told Parliament while the deaths are distressing, they're not unexpected.
12: As we have said, the expert advice from our technical people is that the H5 bird flu will continue to spread across the country.
7: The New South Wales Police Commissioner has unreservedly apologised for a miscommunication which led the family of a missing hiker to believe she was still alive. It's been revealed Lily Hooper's parents believed for 10 minutes their 18-year-old daughter had survived 8 days in rugged terrain before it was revealed search crews had actually found her body. Former Victorian Premiers Daniel Andrews and Jacinda Allen could be forced to give evidence at a new Royal Commission into Corruption and Organised Crime in the Construction Industry. The $50 million commission will report within a year. Premier Ben Carroll says nothing and nobody is off limits.
18: They cover the conduct of the CFMEU, construction companies, labour hire firms, consortia and criminal actors on Victoria's major projects. And they cover the role of government.
7: The Treasurer argues the previous coalition government is responsible for the nation's debt, which has now tipped over $1 trillion. The opposition argues the government has squandered a $400 billion revenue windfall, which could have been used to pay down debt. But Jim Chalmers has told Parliament he's been cleaning up the mess left by the coalition.
19: The overwhelming majority of the dollars in gross debt in the budget was racked up by those opposite, Mr. Speaker. In fact, gross debt is $200 billion lower this year than the trajectory that we inherited from those opposite.
7: And Ariana Grande has had a major legal win as she tries to unmask hackers accused of leaking dozens of unreleased songs. An LA judge has given the pop star fast-tracked power to subpoena platforms, including Instagram and TikTok, for information that could reveal their identities.
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7: Updating sport, Matt Renshaw is being back to deliver in his return to the Australian Test side. The Queenslander replaces dropped opener Jake Weatherald for Saturday's rematch with Bangladesh in Mackay. And Melbourne Storm prop Tui Kamikamitha has been medically retired, effective immediately. Round 25 begins tonight with the Storm hosting the Penrith Panthers.
16: Smooth weather.
7: Partly cloudy with a chance of showers, getting down to around 11 degrees tonight, a mostly sunny day tomorrow with a top of 23. Looking further ahead, partly cloudy for Saturday with a chance of showers on Sunday. Now let's see what's leading tonight's stories on Nine News.
21: Thanks, Heidi. Tonight, see the dramatic takedown of a driver after a police car is rammed in Brisbane. Why Harry and Meghan are returning to the UK. Nick Kyrgios breaks his silence after testing positive to cocaine. The biggest pension boost in years, but new rules could take back some of the cash. And who would buy an inner city driveway up for sale? Nine News, your news on Nine and Nine Now, live at 6.
22: Yeah, heading in the right direction now for the weekend. It certainly does feel good. I hope you're well for it too, with Byron Within to join you for our drive into Thursday at Smooth FM. And let's make that sound feel good. Love this song from Sixpence and None the Richer to get us back underway now.
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0: great to have you a part of it. Our drive home on a Thursday afternoon at Smooth FM. Hope you're up for it too. And, well, after checking on the traffic, I'm going to go from playing that Taylor Dane, to the new one soon from Taylor Swift for you at Smooth.
1: Brisbane's traffic on Smooth.
2: Big delays on the Bruce Highway thanks to this multi-vehicle crash southbound after Bribie Island Road as you make your way down through Caboolture. Delays all the way back past Palmerstone Road. Northbound delays too, they stretch all the way back to North Lakes. Big delays too on Morayfield Road as you make your way off the Bruce Highway in towards Caboolture. Slow going too at the moment on Lower King Street from Caboolture all the way through to the Bruce Highway, and also coming along Bribie Island Road trying to get onto the Bruce. And delays on the Western Freeway outbound from Mount Coota to Fig Tree Pocket, and delays on the Pacific Motorway outbound from Esher Street all the way back to Hale Street. Chopper Day back soon on Smooth FM Brisbane.
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0: Doesn't that definitely sound a feel good? On our run into Thursday night at Smooth FM, more importantly to our run toward the weekend. That's a good thought. Byron with you here with a quick Smooth news update on the way. Back into it then with Lionel Richie and Dua Lipa. 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

0: Brisbane's traffic on Smooth.
1: There's a motorcyclist down blocking the Pacific Motorway southbound lanes just before Vulture Street in the Gabba. Traffic's getting through on the left merge lane at Vulture Street. Delays all the way back to Coronation Drive in Toowong, all the way back down Countess Street and Hale Street to Kelvin Grove. Breakdowns on the Gateway southbound through Eagle Farm and the Logan Motorway westbound through Parkinson. And big delays still coming down the Bruce Highway after a six-vehicle prang around Bribie Island Road. It's Chopper Dave. Another check of the roads coming up for you soon on Smooth FM Brisbane.
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2: Good evening, I'm Heidi Tiltons. Anthony Albanese has described the death of a teenage hiker as an unspeakable tragedy. Search crews have uncovered a body believed to be that of 18-year-old Lily Hooper after an exhaustive 8-day search in the New South Wales Southern Highlands. The Prime Minister leading tributes to the teen in question time today.
3: Lily Hooper had so much more to offer the world. Her passing, I have no doubt, will be felt very deeply across the Southern Highlands, among her family, her friends, and indeed right across the nation.
2: Australia's bird flu outbreak appears to be worsening, with more than 1,000 birds found dead on a remote island off South Australia. Authorities believe the crested terns were killed by the deadly H5N1 strain. Testing is also underway in Tasmania after 28 penguins and 3 terns were found dead on King Island. Economists believe the latest job figures could ease pressure on interest rates. Unemployment has risen to 4.5% in July as the economy shed almost 16,000 jobs. The participation rate also fell, potentially adding to the case for the Reserve Bank to leave rates on hold next month. Victoria's construction industry will face a $50 million Royal Commission examining alleged corruption and criminal infiltration. Former South Australian Chief Justice Christopher Kourakis will head the inquiry, with former Premiers Daniel Andrews and Jacinta Allen potentially called to give evidence. And Whitney Houston's I Wanna Dance With Somebody has reached a new milestone. 39 years after its release, the iconic song has now been certified 9 times platinum in the US.
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2: Updating sport, and opinion is split on the PGA Tour of whether LIV golfers should be allowed to return. The breakaway competition is on life support after its Saudi funding was withdrawn. Rory McIlroy has questioned whether they'd bring any value back to the tour, but world number one Scottie Scheffler says he'd embrace the extra competition.
5: The depth that we have on our tour is a bit unmatched, but I think when you look at the higher levels of LIV golf, there's definitely some players that would provide, you know, a lot of value to the tour, and guys that I love competing against as well.
2: And Jake Stringer has confirmed Saturday night's game against Adelaide will likely be his last for Greater Western Sydney. The forward is planning to continue his career in Victoria next season, but hasn't revealed which club he could move to.
0: Smooth weather.
2: Partly cloudy with a chance of showers, getting down to around 11 degrees tonight. A mostly sunny day tomorrow with a top of 23. Looking further ahead, partly cloudy for Saturday with a chance of showers on Sunday. Now let's see what's leading tonight's stories on Nine News.
6: Thanks, Heidi. Tonight, see the dramatic takedown of a driver after a police car is rammed in Brisbane. Why Harry and Meghan are returning to the UK. The biggest pension boost in years, but new rules could take back some of the cash. And who would buy an inner-city driveway up for sale? Now, don't worry, you haven't missed Nine News. 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

0: adding a nice touch of Caribbean warmth to it all as it starts cooling down now for a Thursday night here at Smoothie FM. I like that. Billy Ocean and Dua Lipa to make you feel good too on Dance the Night Before That. I hope that worked. Byron with you and rolling out more music and less talk for you. And in just a moment, we're going to get nice and romantic for you at Smooth.
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Yeah, like that jazzy feel to that from the M People at Smooth FM with Byron with you. And as we play more music, and I stop for you to Thursday night. I know this end of the week, can't argue with that, can you? Feels so good. If you're not quite through that traffic, though.

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1: A crash on the Bruce Highway now as you make your way southbound just before Deception Bay Road. Those delays still stretch all the way back towards Caboolture. Delays too on Lower King Street and also Bribie Island Road trying to get onto the Bruce Highway. A crash on Morayfield Road as you make your way out towards the Bruce Highway. And also a crash heading through Caboolture South on Morayfield Road. There's a multi-vehicle crash closing the Legacy Way Tunnel eastbound from the Western Freeway at Mount Cutha. Delays are back to Indooroopilly. And a multi-vehicle prang on the M1 southbound through Ormo. Those delays are back to Yatala. It's Chopper Dave and that's your latest traffic up to date on Smooth FM Brisbane.
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0: Well, you're definitely in the right place if it's more music and less talk you're after for whatever you're doing on the way to Thursday night here at Smooth FM. Thanks for being part of it too. Hope you're well with Byron Webb here. Nearly 7 p.m. now, and with it nearly being the weekend, can I remind you, this exact moment tomorrow night here at Smooth FM to put you in a great mood for the weekend, Simon Disco Diaz is back every Friday night at 7 with our smooth old school disco. I hope you can join us for it. 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
0: Yeah, hi, this is Byron Witt here and in for the journey into a Thursday night at Smooth FM. I know, good foot of the week to be at. Bit excited too to hear the Simple Minds coming out to play in the early part of next year. I've got those guys with a great movie soundtrack song, but firstly, perfect song at this end of our day, I reckon.
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0: 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And this is Byron with you and playing you more music and let's talk, heading into the darker end of our day. And a reminder, actually, our calmer end of our day gets underway at 9pm tonight with Cameron Daddo. 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
1: Definitely helps make it sound and feel good, I reckon. 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And, well, we're only going to add to that next another good hour of songs with just the right amount of, well, cynicism, disdain, if you like, from Tina Turner on the way soon for you. And a great song from Ed Sheeran in the next bunch at Smooth.
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0: It's ABBA at Smooth FM. Yeah, you know it's Smooth FM when you hear a great ABBA song, don't you? And Voulez-vous, not to be confused with a volivant by any means. Makes me hungry this time of night, though. Thank you for joining us. Byron with here. Well on the way to Karen Daddo, back in winding things down for you after 9 tonight, taking you right through to midnight. But before we get there, have you heard the brand new Bruno Mars Carol G song? It's nice. I'll play it soon for you, Smooth.
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0: What a good song to play here at Smooth FM as we land ourselves in very much the right corner of the week now. Good for tonight too. Karen Datto's in next, taking you through to midnight, playing you the most Thursday night music around here at Smooth. Enjoy.
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0: Yes, and that's how we do smooth, more music and less talk. Cam Daddo, loving our nights when we get a little reminder from Roxette to listen to your heart. It's coming up after this on Smooth. Stay with me.
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0: 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And there's a bit in the calendar at the moment, isn't there? No, a lot of book week costume coordination is going on. Just remember, there's only 1 month to go of the term. You can do it with all the feel-good tunes, including this jam from Seal.
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0: We are your feel-good station, loving the vibe. Dido, that's thank you. Cam Daddo with you on Smooth. It's a great reminder to thank someone. Mine will be a posthumous thanks. Johnny Young from Young Talent Time and Ian Fairweather, the man who brought me into TV all those years ago with Off The Dish. Thank you to those two. Both Johnny and Ian are a big part of why I'm still working in the business today. What they instilled in me, what they taught me. And they both passed away last week. Bless you two great men. Thank you. Always a good nudge and a reminder to bring gratitude into your world. Also, very thankful for our Smooth Tunes with The Police up before 11 here on Smooth.
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0: 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Cam Datto on Smooth, Savage Garden, sounding lush. Darren Hayes is back in Australia and appearing in the new season of Take 5 with Zan Rowe, streaming on ABC iView. Check that out. And I just signed up to Paramount Plus. Yeah, first time. I'm loving Landman. Have you seen it? So good. We're back into the tunes on Smooth with Glory of Love after this quick break.
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0: Too cool. As we wrap up our Thursday night together here on Smooth, Cam Datto, with this before we leap headstrong into Friday on the weekend, what do you think? From Earl Nightingale, our attitudes towards others determines their attitude toward us. Fun to think about. I'll be back with you on Smooth tomorrow night from 9, right after Smooth's Old School Disco with Simon Diaz. Till then, dream big.
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8: Brisbane's traffic on Smooth.
9: Morning, everyone. Broken down car this morning through Burpengary East. We've had a breakdown early on the Bruce Highway southbound, just around Almond Road through that Burpengary East stretch. A car fire in Beenleigh. Morning to the fire is on scene. Bennelong Court through that Beenleigh stretch. We've just mopped up a grass fire in Berrinba, Wembley Road near Ashhead Drive. We've got delays in the area still recovering. Warrego Highway eastbound through Riverview is now on the build this morning. If you see any dramas or delays on the roads, call the traffic hotline direct on 1300 595937. That's the latest traffic on Smooth FM Brisbane.
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10: Smooth. Good morning, I'm Maham Kashani. The family of Australian aid worker Zomi Frankham, who was killed in an Israeli drone strike in 2024, has slammed the IDF's decision not to pursue criminal charges against the personnel who ordered the attack. Ms. Frankham's brother says the decision to announce the outcome on World Humanitarian Day in particular was an insult to his sister's memory. The family is continuing to call for an independent court assessment of the incident, while Foreign Minister Penny Wong says she has no confidence in the IDF's findings. West Australians are being warned to expect disruption when a major defence expo comes to Perth in October, with police set to be handed controversial new powers to protect the city. It could mean anyone moving around the Perth Convention and Exhibition Centre could be stopped and searched without reason or be required to remove face coverings. Police will also be given an extra $11.5 million to provide security for the event. Victorian detectives continue to investigate an alleged sexual assault at a Melbourne hotel linked to five Sydney Swans players. Allegations of drug use have also emerged in recent days as police travelled to Sydney as part of their inquiries into the incident at the Pullman. The players have been suspended for the rest of the AFL season. Swans coach Dean Cox and captain Callum Mills are set to front the media today. Central Queensland politicians are preparing to take a business case to Canberra to lobby for more investment in defence infrastructure. It comes as a region hosts the Army's largest collective training organisation, with thousands of Defence Force personnel coming to the Shoalwater Bay training area. And new data from the Institute of Health and Welfare reveals regional Australians are facing a homelessness crisis at more than three times the rate of those in major cities.
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10: Updating sport. Nick Holman has signed off his AFL career with two goals in Gold Coast's win over St Kilda at Marvel Stadium last night. The Suns led at every change, beginning with a seven-goal opening term before running out winners by 103-80. Tonight, the Magpies host the Lions at the MCG. The Melbourne Storm is set to miss the NRL finals for the first time in 24 years after suffering a 22-14 loss to Penrith. And Alex de Minaur and Chris O'Connell have been knocked out of the Cincinnati Tennis Open in the round of 16.
8: Smooth weather.
10: Mostly sunny with tops of 24, cloudy tomorrow, 23, a medium chance of showers on Sunday, a few showers on Monday. And that's the latest on Smooth.
12: 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It's Nick Michaels. Wonder what the weekend's going to bring. Our second last one for winter? Oh, I'm sure it's going to be good. Now, it's Michael Jackson, Black or White.
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0: It's your feel-good start of Friday with Marvin Gaye and Tammy Terrell here at Smooth Brisbane. And this is Nick Michaels with the More Music Breakfast Show. Well, I hope your Friday morning's treating you well. Might be getting ready for work or maybe an early mark if you're working from home today. Our 6 o'clock news from Aham Kashani coming up in just a moment. And I've got Womack and Womack coming up and Santana with Rob Thomas.
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8: Morning, everyone. Multi-vehicle crash in New Farm this morning. Macquarie Street near Beatson Street to avoid. We've had a breakdown on the Bruce southbound at Almond Road through Burpengary East. The Bruce is running slow. Southbound Mango Hill under speed already. The Warrego Highway eastbound through Riverview already running busy as well. The M1 northbound, there's delays through the Slacks Creek stretch. Heavy on Gympie Road inbound at Beams Road through Castledine this morning. Now, if you see any dramas or delays on our roads, call the traffic hotline direct on 1300 595937. That's the latest traffic on Smooth FM Brisbane.
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9: Smooth. Good morning, I'm Aham Kashani. An Australian father has died after allegedly being attacked by a group of Australians while on holiday in Bali. Paul Duggan from Perth underwent 3 surgeries, including to have his spleen removed after the attack earlier this month. It's understood his son made a video earlier explaining what had happened and how Indonesian police were in the process of trying to track down those responsible. The family of slain Australian aid worker Zomi Frankham has described a decision by the IDF not to open a criminal investigation into her death as deeply disappointing and called on the government to push for the release of evidence. Israel's decision prompted outrage from the federal government, with the country's ambassador to Australia called in by the Foreign Affairs Minister, while the PM insists he'll press for justice for Ms. Frankham and her colleagues. Crown prosecutors say the severity of triple murderer Erin Patterson's crimes means the judge shouldn't have allowed for the possibility that she'd one day be released on parole. But lawyers for Patterson say the sentence was appropriate given the harshness of her prison life. The Court of Appeal judges have reserved judgments on both appeals. West Australians are being warned to expect disruption when a major defence expo comes to Perth in October, with police set to be handed controversial new powers to protect the city. And Central Queensland politicians are preparing to take a business case to Canberra to lobby for more investment in defence infrastructure.
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9: Updating sport. The Suns have finished their AFL season with a 23-point win over St Kilda at Marvel Stadium. Retiring hero Nick Holman kicked 2 goals for Gold Coast. Tonight, Collingwood hosts the Brisbane Lions at the MCG. And the Storm is set to miss the NRL finals for the first time in 24 years after losing to Penrith 22-14 last night.
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9: Mostly sunny with tops of 24, cloudy tomorrow, 23, a medium chance of showers on Sunday, a few showers on Monday. And that's the latest on Smooth.
0: Yeah, thanks so much, Mom. Well, we've made it to Friday, August 21. Not exactly sure how much of a thing it is here, but it's National Hawaiian Shirt Day. I guess any excuse to wear something loud and bright, after all, it is Queensland. Hi, it's Nick Michaels.
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0: Candy Satan getting us going this morning. Young Hearts Run Free here at Smooth Brisbane. And of course, more songs like that coming up tonight after 7. Simon Diaz and Smooth FM's Old School Disco. Hi, it's Nick here with you and the More Music Breakfast Show. Great to have your company. Well, another stunning sunny winter's day to enjoy, 24. Maybe some showers coming through from Sunday and into next week. And they're saying 27, if not warmer, for Wednesday. Have a safe commute heading into work, and then back with Sophie Ellis-Bextor. Murder on the Dance Floor, here on Smooth FM Brisbane.
1: Brisbane's traffic on Smooth.
2: Morning everyone, power out this morning through Milton, so several sets of lights have been affected at this stage along Milton Road. We've got a breakdown on the Bruce Highway southbound at Almond Road through Burpengary to avoid. The Riverside Expressway is running heavy inbound at the city exits. The M1 northbound through Slacks Creek also running slow. Gympie Road inbound at Beams Road is busy through Castledine. There's delays on Queen Street northbound at Alice Street through Goodna, and Teviot Road's heavy through Greenbank. If you see any dramas or delays in our roads, call the traffic hotline direct on 1300 595 937. That's the latest traffic on Smooth FM Brisbane.

0: You feel good station, Smooth FM Brisbane and Bruno Mars, Count On Me. Before that, Belinda Carlisle, who's touring for the last time next year, March 19 and 20 at the Fortitude Music Hall. And this is Nick Michaels. Nice to have you with us on our More Music Breakfast Show. Brisbane Kite Festival happening on Sunday, Mini Penny Parklands near Tingalpa, between 10 and 3. And not just the kites, there are rides for kids as well. It's going to be a great family day out.
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16: Morning, everyone. Power outages this morning causing problems. Milton, several sets of lights are out at this stage along Milton Road. Broken car on the Bruce, southbound around Almond Road, the Burpengary East. The Cunningham Highway westbound, Nemanto to Ambley, running slow. The Centenary's busy inbound from Sumner through Jindalee. The Riverside Expressway has got inbound delays at the city exits. Heavy on the M1 northbound through Sachs Creek. And also delays on Queen Street northbound at Alice Street through Goodna. See any dramas or delays on our roads? Call the traffic hotline direct on 1300 595937. That's the latest traffic on Smooth FM Brisbane.
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18: Good morning, I'm Mahan Kashani. The family of Australian aid worker Zomi Frankem, who was killed in an Israeli drone strike in 2024, has slammed the IDF's decision not to pursue criminal charges against the personnel who ordered the attack. Ms. Frankem's brother says the decision to announce the outcome on World Humanitarian Day in particular was an insult to his sister's memory. The family is continuing to call for an independent court assessment of the incident, while Foreign Minister Penny Wong says she has no confidence in the IDF's findings. West Australians are being warned to expect disruption when a major defence expo comes to Perth in October, with police set to be handed controversial new powers to protect the city. It could mean anyone moving around the Perth Convention and Exhibition Centre could be stopped and searched without reason or be required to remove face coverings. Police will also be given an extra $11.5 million to provide security for the event. Victorian detectives continue to investigate an alleged sexual assault at a Melbourne hotel linked to five Sydney Swans players. Allegations of drug use have also emerged in recent days as police travelled to Sydney as part of their inquiries into the incident at the Pullman. The players have been suspended for the rest of the AFL season. Swans coach Dean Cox and captain Callum Mills are set to front the media today. Central Queensland politicians are preparing to take a business case to Canberra to lobby for more investment in defence infrastructure. It comes as a region hosts the Army's largest collective training organisation, with thousands of Defence Force personnel coming to the Shoalwater Bay training area. And new data from the Institute of Health and Welfare reveals regional Australians are facing a homelessness crisis at more than three times the rate of those in major cities.
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18: Updating sport. The final round of the AFL's home and away season has begun, with the Suns beating the Saints by 23 points at Marvel Stadium last night. Retiring Gold Coast hero Nick Holman kicked two goals as his side finished its season with a 103-80 win over St Kilda. Tonight, the Brisbane Lions face Collingwood at the MCG. Penrith has survived three sin bins to defeat the Melbourne Storm and deny them an NRL finals berth for the first time in 24 years. The Panthers are back on top of the ladder after securing the 22-14 victory at Amy Park. And Max Verstappen has signed a contract extension with Red Bull Racing that will keep him at the Formula One club until 2030.
17: Smooth weather.
18: Mostly sunny with tops of 24, cloudy tomorrow, 23, a medium chance of showers on Sunday, a few showers on Monday. And that's the latest on Smooth.
0: Thanks so much, Mahab. And it's Feel Good Friday here at Smooth FM Brisbane on the More Music Breakfast Show. And Donna Lewis, thanks for tuning in.

0: So good. Alicia Keys and No One here at Smooth Brisbane. My name is Nick Michaels. Thanks for being on board with our More Music Breakfast Show. Sunny, 24 for today. Maybe some showers coming through sometime on Sunday into Monday of next week. And still warming up to about 27, 28 on Wednesday. Now, the Young Endeavour has docked in Brisbane, Kangaroo Point. It's an open day tomorrow between 10 and 3. Dockside Marina, this is on the side that faces New Farm. Take a look and meet the 24 Aussie crew members. Be a fantastic day out and a chance to take some great photos as well. Well, stay with us. Back with the Pointer Sisters and Robbie Williams here on Smooth.
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2: Good morning, everyone. Four vehicle crash this morning. There's debris left over on the Western Freeway inbound at the Fig Tree Pocket Road exit through Fig Tree Pocket. Traffic's back to the Centenary Highway. A breakdown on the gateway southbound at Mount Gravatt to Palomar Road through Belmont. A breakdown to Logan Road northbound at the McGregor Street through 8 Mile Plains. And the burst water main causing problems in Chermside this morning. She's a little wet and slippery. Hamilton Road at Newnham Road. Just to be aware of changed traffic conditions throughout the area. If you see any dramas with delays, call the traffic hotline direct on 1300 595 937. And that's the latest traffic on Smooth FM Brisbane.

0: Robbie Williams, big show coming up at Suncorp Stadium in November. Then, of course, he's back December 5 at the Gabba for the Jose Carreras birthday concert. Looking forward to that. It's Nick here with you and the More Music Breakfast Show. Wonderful to have you with us. How's your Friday morning routine coming along? Had brekkie yet? Maybe about to head out the door, hit the road, get the latest from the newsroom with Maham, and then back with Madonna.
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9: Morning, everyone. Four vehicle crash now with debris left over in Kenmore, Western Freeway, inbound around Fig Tree Pocket Road through Fig Tree Pocket. Delays now to the Centenary Highway through Sumner. We've got a burst water main being repaired in Chermside, Hamilton Road, Newman Road through Chermside. Be aware of the change, traffic conditions, and traffic control in place. So we've got detours, diversions, and delays. And there's a broken down car on the Bruce Highway southbound at Almond Road through Burpengary East. If you see any dramas or delays on our roads, call the traffic hotline direct on 1300 595 937. It's Liam, and that's the latest traffic on Smooth FM. In Brisbane.
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19: Good morning, I'm Maham Kashani. A Perth man has died after allegedly being attacked by a group of Australians while on holiday in Bali. Paul Duggan underwent multiple surgeries after the attack at a Kuta bar more than a week ago. His son made a video earlier explaining what had happened and how Indonesian police are in the process of trying to track down those responsible. The PM has criticised the AFL over its handling of the current scandal engulfing the league. Five Sydney Swans players remain suspended for breaching club standards for drinking and bringing women to the team hotel in Melbourne early on Monday. Victorian detectives have launched an investigation into an alleged sexual assault at the Pullman. Anthony Albanese says both the league and the Swans should have a good look at their culture. Economists say it's important to put Australia's debt levels in the context of the rest of the economy. The nation's debt has surpassed the $1 trillion mark for the first time. AMP Deputy Chief Economist Diana Messina says it's not enough to derail Australia's level of growth.
23: Our level of budget deficits is still quite moderate relative to global peers and also relative to the size of our economy. I mean, the US, for example, has budget deficits worth over 6% of GDP. And in Australia, we have deficits of 1%.
19: And at least 17 people have been killed and more than 40 injured in a Russian attack on Kyiv. The city's mayor says the latest attack by Moscow marks the first time in several months critical infrastructure has been purposefully targeted.
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19: Updating sport. St Kilda has gone down to the Suns by 23 points in their round 24 showdown at Marvel Stadium last night. Retiring Gold Coast hero Nick Holman kicked two goals as his side finished its season 103-80. Collingwood hosts the Lions at the MCG tonight. The Storm will miss the NRL finals for the first time in 24 years after losing to Penrith 22-14 at Amy Park. And Alex de Minaur and Chris O'Connell have been knocked out of the Cincinnati Tennis Open in the round of 16.
0: Smooth weather.
19: Mostly sunny with tops of 24. Cloudy tomorrow, 23. A medium chance of showers on Sunday, a few showers on Monday. And that's the latest on Smooth.
25: Well, how good does it feel being a Friday? A weekend to do stuff or just have some lazy me time at home? I could do either. Hi, it's Nick Michaels with the More Music Breakfast Show. And now Madonna, who's up for 11 Video Music Awards to be handed down next month.
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0: ABBA on the More Music Breakfast Show here at Smooth Brisbane with Nick Michaels. Thanks for making us a part of your morning. And what a lovely morning it is too. Sunny, 24, maybe some showers on Sunday to Monday of next week, and warming up to about 27, maybe 28 for Wednesday. Now, Love Actually, the movie in concert coming up on December 14, a Monday, with the Metropolitan Orchestra, the Great Hall at the Convention Centre, South Brisbane. Get tickets through tgdainty.com. 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Simply Red's Fairground coming up next here on Smooth.
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2: Good morning, everyone. Multi-vehicle crash on the Cunningham Highway this morning. This has just come through. It's at Kelly Road through Calabar. Please be careful. So the crash on the Cunningham Highway around the Calabar stretch. We've got a crash in Kenmore on the Western Freeway inbound, which is why your commute's been slowed right down just before Victory Pocket Road through Victory Pocket. Traffic's back to the Centenary Highway. Outbound traffic's back to Moggill Road. Burst Water Main and Chermside this morning. Hamilton Road at Newman Road through that Chermside stretch. And we do have changed traffic conditions. If you see any dramas, let us know on the hotline 1300 595 937. And that's the latest traffic on Smooth FM Brisbane.

0: Feeling good with Maroon 5 and this live here at Smooth Brisbane. It's the More Music Breakfast Show. Nick Michaels, thanks for being with us. Well, of course, the footy tonight, the Dolphins and the Eels. Suncorp Stadium, gates open at 6:45, whereas the Bronx are in Canberra for their game against the Raiders. Well, what's happening in the news? 7:30 update with Maham Kashani coming up in just a moment, and then set to play more songs to make us feel good.
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9: Morning, everyone. Multi-vehicle crash in Calabar this morning. Hunningham Highway around Kelly Road to avoid. A four-car crash is still causing delays in Kenmore on the Western Freeway inbound around Fig Tree Pocket Road. Through that Fig Tree Pocket stretch, traffic's back to the Centenary Highway now through Darra. Outbound traffic's back to Moggle Road. We've got a burst water main in Chermside Hamilton Road at Newman Road, which has given us the 3Ds, the detours, diversions and delays. If you see any dramas or delays on our roads, call the traffic hotline direct 1300 595937. It's Liam, and that's the latest traffic right here on Smooth FM Brisbane.
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20: Smooth. Good morning, I'm Mahung Kishani. The family of Australian aid worker Zomi Frankham, who was killed in an Israeli drone strike in 2024, has slammed the IDF's decision not to pursue criminal charges against the personnel who ordered the attack. Ms. Frankham's brother says the decision to announce the outcome on World Humanitarian Day in particular was an insult to his sister's memory. The family is continuing to call for an independent court assessment of the incident, while Foreign Minister Penny Wong says she has no confidence in the IDF's findings. West Australians are being warned to expect disruption when a major defence expo comes to Perth in October, with police set to be handed controversial new powers to protect the city. It could mean anyone moving around the Perth Convention and Exhibition Centre could be stopped and searched without reason or be required to remove face coverings. Police will also be given an extra $11.5 million to provide security for the event. Victorian detectives continue to investigate an alleged sexual assault at a Melbourne hotel linked to five Sydney Swans players. Allegations of drug use have also emerged in recent days as police travelled to Sydney as part of their inquiries into the incident at the Pullman. The players have been suspended for the rest of the AFL season. Swans coach Dean Cox and captain Callum Mills are set to front the media today. Central Queensland politicians are preparing to take a business case to Canberra to lobby for more investment in defence infrastructure. It comes as a region hosts the Army's largest collective training organisation, with thousands of Defence Force personnel coming to the Shoalwater Bay training area. And new data from the Institute of Health and Welfare reveals regional Australians are facing a homelessness crisis at more than three times the rate of those in major cities.
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20: Updating sport. Nick Holman has signed off his AFL career with two goals in Gold Coast's win over St Kilda at Marvel Stadium last night. The Suns led at every change, beginning with a seven-goal opening term before running out winners by 103-80. Tonight, the Magpies host the Lions at the MCG. The Melbourne Storm is set to miss the NRL finals for the first time in 24 years after suffering a 22-14 loss to Penrith. And Alex Di Minaur and Chris O'Connell have been knocked out of the Cincinnati Tennis Open in the round of 16.
1: Smooth weather.
20: Mostly sunny with tops of 24, cloudy tomorrow, 23, a medium chance of showers on Sunday, a few showers on Monday. And that's the latest on Smooth.
0: Yeah, thanks so much, Mahab. And welcome to our More Music Breakfast Show. 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

0: The Bee Gees, a Night Fever here at Smooth Brisbane, and more songs like that coming up tonight after 7. Simon Diaz and Smooth FM's Old School Disco. 2 hours of great party songs as we head into another weekend. And of course, Mel Doyle for Brekkie tomorrow, and Richard Wilkins and David Campbell. Feel good songs right across the weekend. And it's Nick here with you. Good to have you company on our More Music Breakfast Show. Another lovely day, sunny 24 for today, and maybe some showers coming through from Sunday into Monday. A traffic update next, then back with TLC and 1927 here on Smooth Brisbane.
1: Brisbane's traffic on Smooth.
2: Morning everyone, multi-vehicle crash on the Warrego Highway eastbound around Lowood Minden Road this morning through Minden. Traffic's back to Heist Road. We've got a crash on the Cunningham Highway at Kelly Road through Calbar to avoid a burst water main in Chermside, Hamilton Road at Newman Road, a broken down car on the Bruce southbound at Almond Road, Burpengary, and she's running heavy on the Pack Motorway inbound this morning through Tarragindi, Riverside Expressway and all city exits. If you see any dramas or delays on the roads, call the traffic hotline direct on 1300 595 937, and that is the latest traffic right here on Smooth FM Brisbane.

0: It's Feel Good Friday with 1927 here on Smooth Brisbane. That's when I think of you, and it's Nick. Welcome to our More Music Breakfast Show. Certainly it's a nice morning to be out and about, got some time off. Maybe heading for a walk or taking your four-legged friend along with you. Enjoying the morning. 8 o'clock news, no harm in just a sec. And coming up, Cher and everyone's favourite from Toto, Africa.
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2: 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Here's your weather forecast for the days to come. Slightest chance of showers, but mostly looks like sun. Snapper season's back again, so fishos, go get some! Boating, camping, fishing is BCF and fun. Tops in the low 20s, 13 minimum. No matter what the weather, you'll still get plenty done. Because boating, camping, fishing is BCF and fun. Hey!
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1: Brisbane's traffic on Smooth.
17: There's been a two-car crash on the Cunningham Highway this morning, westbound at Warwick Road through Yamanto. Delays, traffic just getting through, but diversions and delays at the moment. A crash on the Warrego, eastbound at Lowood Minden Road through Minden, has traffic back to Heist Road. A crash on the Cunningham around Kelly Road through Calbar, causing delays there. Burst water main in Chermside, Hamilton Road at Newman Road, and a breakdown on the Bruce this morning, southbound around Almond Road through Burpengary East. If you see any dramas or delays on our roads, call the traffic hotline direct on 1300 59 5937. It's Liam, and that's the latest traffic on Smooth FM Brisbane.
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19: Good morning, I'm Maham Kashani. An Australian father has died after allegedly being attacked by a group of Australians while on holiday in Bali. Paul Duggan underwent multiple surgeries after the attack at a Kuta bar earlier this month. It's understood Indonesian police are working to track down those responsible. The family of Australian aid worker Zomi Frankham, who was killed in an Israeli drone strike in 2024, has slammed the IDF's decision not to pursue criminal charges against the personnel responsible as deeply disappointing. The foreign minister says she has no confidence in the IDF's findings, while the prime minister has vowed to press for justice for Ms. Frankham and her colleagues. The woman at the centre of an alleged sexual assault allegation involving five Sydney Swans players has broken her silence. She's told News Corp this morning she's going to stand up for what's right and that justice will be served. Major sponsors have also ended their partnerships with the suspended players. West Australians are being warned to expect disruption when a major defence expo comes to Perth in October, with police set to be handed controversial new powers to protect the city. And it's been revealed Meghan Markle has been offered a role in an upcoming project in the UK. Reports suggest it's one of the main reasons Meghan and Harry are moving back to Britain with their kids. The decision to come back has reportedly left the royal family blindsided, with the King only notified earlier this week.
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19: Updating sport. The Suns have ended their AFL season with a 23-point win over St Kilda at Marvel Stadium. Retiring hero Nick Holman kicked two goals for Gold Coast. Tonight, Collingwood hosts the Lions at the MCG. The Storm is set to miss the NRL finals for the first time in 24 years after suffering a 22-14 loss to Penrith at Amy Park last night. And Jake Weatherald has opened up on his axing from the Aussie Test team after six matches, declaring he remains the best option to open the batting for Australia. He was dropped from the Aussie squad ahead of the second test against Bangladesh and Mackay tomorrow, with Matt Renshaw brought in as his replacement.
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19: Mostly sunny with tops of 24, cloudy tomorrow, 23, a medium chance of showers on Sunday, a few showers on Monday. And that's the latest on Smooth.
0: Yeah, thanks, Mahan. G'day there, it's Nick Michaels, and welcome to Feel Good Friday and our More Music Breakfast Show here on Smooth Brisbane. Well, let's power through Friday with a stack of songs to make us all feel good, starting off with this one from Cher.
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0: Heading into work and a sing-along with Frankie Valli. Can't take my eyes off you here at Smooth Brisbane. And this is Nick Michaels. Thanks for being with us on our More Music Breakfast Show. Well, how nice is outside? Going to be sunny, 24 today. There may be some showers coming through late Sunday into Monday at this stage. Taking the kids to school. What's happening on our roads? Traffic update next. Then back with Jamelia Superstar here on Smooth.
1: Brisbane's traffic on Smooth.
2: Morning, everyone. We've got a two-car crash this morning on the Cunningham Highway westbound at Warwick Road through Yamanto, a multi-vehicle crash on the Warrego eastbound at Lowood Minden Road through Minden, and a multi-vehicle crash on the Cunningham Highway closed at Kelly Road through Silverdale at the moment. Broken down car on the Captain Cook Bridge southbound at Alice Street through the city. We've got a breakdown on Creek Road northbound at Old Cleveland Road through Carina Heights just outside the shopping centre, slowing things down as well. If you see any dramas or delays in our roads, call the traffic hotline direct on 1300 59 5937. That's the latest traffic on Smooth FM Brisbane. We'll be right back.

0: Feeling good with Robert Palmer and UB40 here on Smooth. I'll be your baby tonight. And it's Nick here. Wonderful to have you with us on our More Music Breakfast Show. The Southern Realm Festival of Boona Showgrounds over the weekend. Deakin Going Along opens 8 o'clock on both days. Medieval jousting and a whole lot more. 8:30 news from Aham on the way next.
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3: 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Here's your weather forecast for the days to come. Slightest chance of showers, but mostly looks like sun. Snapper season's back again, so fishers, go get some! Boating, camping, fishing is BCF and fun. Tops in the low 20s, 13 minimum. No matter what the weather, you'll still get plenty done. Cause boating, camping, fishing is BCF and fun. Hey!
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5: Morning, everyone. A number of breakdowns around this morning. Broken down car on the Centenary Highway inbound around 17 Mile Rocks Road through Jindalee. Traffic's back to Sumner. Broken down car on the Captain Cook Bridge southbound around Alice Street towards the city running under speed. A broken down car on Creek Road northbound at Old Cleveland Road through Carina Heights just outside the shopping centre is slowing things down there. And a breakdown on the M1 this morning northbound around Peachy Road. Just keep your eyes out through the Ormo stretch. If you see any dramas or delays on our roads, call the traffic hotline direct on 1300 595 937. It's Liam and that's the latest traffic on Smooth FM Brisbane.
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15: Good morning, I'm Maham Kashani. An Australian father has died after allegedly being set upon by a group of Australians while on holiday in Bali. Paul Duggan underwent extensive surgery after the attack at a Kuta bar earlier this month. Indonesian police are working to track down those responsible. The woman at the centre of an alleged sexual assault investigation linking five Sydney Swans players has broken her silence, saying all she cares about is justice. Victorian detectives are investigating the alleged incident at the Pullman East Melbourne early on Monday. The players have been handed season-ending bans by the club for breaching its standards. West Australian police are set to be handed controversial new powers when a major defence expo comes to Perth in October. The changes could mean anyone moving around the convention and exhibition centre could be stopped and searched without reason or be required to remove face coverings. Officers will also be given an additional $11.5 million to provide security for the event. It's been revealed the builder accused of hiring bikies through a security company to take on the CFMEU in Queensland has donated thousands to the LNP this year, including the day it was named as a contractor from Brisbane's 2032 Olympic and Paralympic Games Stadium. BMD Group is now facing mounting scrutiny over its handling of CCTV evidence and evidence linking company executives to alleged Comancheros associates. And new data reveals regional Australians are facing a homelessness crisis at more than three times the rate of those in major cities. The Institute of Health and Welfare says soaring cost of living pressures are driving demand for food and housing charities in regional areas.
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15: Updating sport. The final round of the AFL's home and away season has begun, with the Suns beating the Saints by 23 points at Marvel Stadium last night. Retiring Gold Coast hero Nick Holman kicked two goals as his side finished its season with a 103-80 win over St Kilda. Tonight, the Brisbane Lions face Collingwood at the MCG. Penrith has beaten the Storm by 8 points to deny the Melbourne outfit an NRL finals berth for the first time in 24 years. And Max Verstappen has signed a contract extension with Red Bull Racing that will keep him at the Formula One club until 2030.
14: Smooth weather.
15: Mostly sunny with tops of 24, cloudy tomorrow 23, a medium chance of showers on Sunday, a few showers on Monday. And that's the latest on Smooth.
0: Well, if you've just joined us here at Smooth Brisbane, welcome along. And it's good to have you with us on our More Music Breakfast Show, especially on Feel Good Friday.

You feel good station, smooth Brisbane, and big finish there for Ricky Martin, live in La Vida Loca. That's Nick Michaels. Thanks for being on board with our More Music Breakfast Show. What a lovely day. Sunny, 23. Maybe some showers coming through Sunday and a Monday at this stage.

0: 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The event supports local charities, so if you're going along, enjoy and have some fun. Traffic update next, and then the Jacksons with more of the Feel Good on Smooth.
1: Brisbane's traffic on Smooth.
2: Got a breakdown on the Gateway Motorway northbound around Wynnum Road through Tingalpa this morning. A breakdown on the Pack Motorway northbound at Torres Street through McGregor. A breakdown on the Centenary inbound around 17 Mile Rocks through Jindalee. Traffic is back to summer. A breakdown on Creek Road northbound at Old Cleveland Road through Corina Heights, just outside the shops, are slowing things down. And another one, a breakdown on the M1 northbound around Peachy Road through Ormo, which is slowing things down around town this morning as well. If you see any dramas or delays in our roads, call the traffic hotline direct on 1300 595 937. It's Liam, and that's the latest traffic on Smooth FM Brisbane.

0: Thanks for joining us on our More Music Breakfast Show here at Smooth Brisbane. This is Nick Michaels. Well, I hope your Friday morning's been going well so far. Maybe grab a coffee, get set for our 9 o'clock news with Maham Kashani. And then your feel-good work day with Simon Diaz next, for David Bowie with Queen and Janet Jackson. Have a fantastic weekend.
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17: Morning, everyone. Breakdown this morning on the Gateway northbound at Winner Road, Tingalpa. Breakdown on the Centenary inbound at 17 Mile Rocks through Jindalee. Traffic's back to Sumner. Breakdown on the M1 northbound at Peachy Road through Ulmo. We're still mopping up that crash on the Warrego eastbound at Lowood Minden Road through Minden, and a crash on the Cunningham Highway has it closed at Kelly Road through Silverdale at the moment. There's some detours, diversions and delays going on. We'll keep you posted on that. See any dramas or delays on our roads? Call the traffic hotline direct on 1300 59 5937. It's Liam. That's the latest traffic on Smooth FM Brisbane.
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18: Good morning, I'm Maham Kashani. An Australian father has died after allegedly being attacked by a group of Australians while on holiday in Bali. Paul Duggan underwent multiple surgeries after the attack at a Kuta bar more than a week ago. His son made a video earlier explaining what had happened and how Indonesian police are in the process of trying to track down those responsible. The PM has criticised the AFL over its handling of the current scandal engulfing the league. Five Sydney Swans players have been suspended over breaches of the club standards, specifically drinking, staying out late and bringing women into their hotel room in Melbourne. Victoria Police are investigating an alleged sexual assault at the Pullman. Anthony Albanese says both the league and the Swans should re-examine their culture. Economists say it's important to put Australia's debt levels in the context of the rest of the economy. The nation's debt has surpassed the $1 trillion mark for the first time. AMP Deputy Chief Economist Diana Musina says it's not enough to derail Australia's level of growth.
19: Our level of budget deficits is still quite moderate relative to global peers and also relative to the size of our economy. I mean, the US, for example, has budget deficits worth over 6% of GDP. And in Australia, we have deficits of 1%.
18: A Russian attack on critical infrastructure in Kyiv has left at least 17 people dead and more than 40 injured. And it's been revealed Meghan Markle has been offered a role in an upcoming project in the UK. Reports suggest it's one of the main reasons behind her and Harry's decision to move back to Britain with their kids next month.
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18: Updating sport. St Kilda has fallen to the Suns by 23 points in their round 24 showdown at Marvel Stadium last night. Retiring Gold Coast star Nick Holman kicked two goals as his side finished its season 103-80. Collingwood hosts the Lions at the MCG tonight. The Storm will miss the NRL finals for the first time in more than two decades after losing to Penrith by 8 points at Amy Park. And Aussie tennis stars Alex Dimino and Chris O'Connell have crashed out of the Cincinnati Open in the round of 16.
1: Smooth weather.
18: Mostly sunny with tops of 24, cloudy tomorrow, 23, a medium chance of showers on Sunday, a few showers on Monday. And that's the latest on Smooth.
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21: 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Hello, Simon Diaz here. And can I say a big hello to the crew at Specsavers? Got my specs updated the other day. Very stylish. Got the hearing test as well. This hour is uninterrupted. It's non-stop to get us into a Friday with the Specsavers Audiology Soundcheck. How good's this? Coming up, everybody's free to feel good with Rosella. Got Janet Jackson. But right now, let's start More Music with Less Talk. It's Queen and David Bowie.
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We won't stop. How good's the Specsavers Audiology Soundcheck? Hello, Simon Diaz here. Every Friday morning between 9 and 10, it's feel-good music non-stop. Coming up, a huge sing-along from Journey. I've got Taylor Swift's new one, but now a slice.

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3: 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A crash this morning at Capella Bar, Redland Bay Road near Dollery Road to avoid. We've got a crash in Callum Vale. Boaters at road southbound at Honeysuckle Way.